If you are in a relationship, count your blessings, because dating in 2026 has apparently gotten so bad, some guys are now trying to attract women by smelling worse. Yeah, we're evolving beautifully, aren't we? We'll talk about that coming up.

0: Apparently, there's a new dating trend called pheromone maxing, where guys intentionally skip showers and deodorant before dates because they think their natural musk makes them more attractive. It's B-dub. Some are even wearing unwashed shirts because apparently that wasn't enough to get you blocked before appetizers. Some are reportedly drinking their own urine to sweat out toxins. The theory is that your natural scent makes you biologically irresistible. Guys, no. If she walks into Applebee's and could smell you before she could see you, those aren't pheromones. That's a warning system. We spent thousands of years inventing soap. Let's not get cocky now.
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It's B-Dub. I just read somewhere that 9 out of 10 American parents have taken their kids out of school for a family vacation or would do it if it saved them a significant amount of money. That's changed from when I was a kid, but we didn't go anywhere while we were in school. 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
12: New truck, big

Well, here we go again. Speed up. The thumbs up emoji is back in the middle of a generational fight because apparently even the thumbs up needs a publicist. Now, some Gen Z users say a thumbs up can feel cold, dismissive, even passive aggressive. Like, instead of saying sounds good, you're basically saying I acknowledge your existence. Conversation over. Gen X responded exactly how you'd expect by flooding the comments with thumbs up emojis. And honestly, I'm not giving up. Sometimes I don't have anything else to add. You text me dinner at 7, thumbs up, done. We've successfully communicated. Although somebody replied with just okay, and somehow that does feel more hostile. Two letters, absolutely terrifying.

Kacey Musgraves had a little more pyro than she bargained for in Boston and immediately identified the biggest threat, her hair. That's next to the breakdown brought to you by Boot Barn Keep West.

0: Know what's trending in country music. 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
1: Kacey Musgraves had a small fire break out above the stage during her show in Boston last Friday night. Apparently, some of the pyro after Golden Hour lit part of the scaffolding on fire. And Kacey looked up and said, "I have way too much hairspray to be standing under that crap," which is a completely reasonable response. Like, forget the expensive equipment. Save the hair. That thing is basically kindling at this point. She also took a quieter moment during the show to remember Dolly Parton covering Rainbow and Here You Come Again. So in one night, Kacey managed to honor Dolly and narrowly avoid becoming her own pyrotechnic display. That's your breakdown.
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0: Here's what you missed on Jeff Mudflap and the gang.
1: Hey, the dad bod's in. That's what they say.
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1: you know?
4: Women tell you that?
1: Oh, yeah.
4: Hey, Joe. Do tell. Elaborate, please. I think you've misunderstood. You were in the wrong tunnel.
0: Good morning. 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

0: Lauren Alaina's new album, Stages, is available everywhere you buy or stream music. And I know there's one in particular you're really excited about. That, of course, the duet with Kane Brown.
1: First of all, I'm excited to have a love song out because, you know, I am in this stage of life where I'm very much married and a mother. And a lot of the songs that have popped off for us, obviously All My Exes is about my exes. So right. I'm like thankful that we have a song coming out that's a love song that's representative of my life right now.
0: You two have been making music together forever, going back to school and growing up, you and Kane Brown. It's got to be, and you did it, what, 10 years ago with What Ifs. You had a massive hit.
1: Isn't that crazy?
0: Is it wild? It's 10 years.
1: It's like literally blows my mind.
0: Like, it's got to be cool that you used to sing together in choir class as teenagers, and now so many, you know, decades later, you're still the best of friends. And your families now are getting to know each other, and just it's so
1: and
0: cool.
1: Our children play together.
0: That's
1: like
0: so
1: my
0: cool.
1: My daughter goes over. We go over to their house and we play. We're going to Florida next week, and Kane has a place down in Florida, so we're gonna get the kids together, and my husband and I are gonna go over there and hang out with them one day at the pool at their house. And I'm just like, in what world do two small town Georgia kids end up in Nashville with their dreams coming true? And we get to make music together, and now we have families that can be friends. It's just so special. Like, it's just really special. I love him so much. He's like a brother to me. He's family to me. And just to have a little piece of home here in Nashville has always been such a special thing. And to get to make music together is really amazing. And now that I'm finding out this song is doing so well already, I'm like, it's just... It's really special.

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1: Do you really want to do that? 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I hope I go before then. I really do. Just give me a massive heart attack.
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1: 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Yeah. Maybe Katie
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1: Joe.
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new poll asked whether boys and girls should grow up playing with the same toys. It's beat up. 52% of people say yes. A third think there should still be separate toys for boys and girls. On the boys' list, trucks, toy guns, tools, and action figures. The girls' list, makeup, baby dolls, tea sets, and play kitchens. 28% say play kitchens are specifically for girls, which is interesting because eventually those little boys grow up, move out, and discover dinner does not just appear because a woman walked into the room. Maybe let the kid have the easy bake oven. We're trying to raise functional adults here.

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We give you a chance to pick the hits every single show. Give you a brand new song. You decide what you would do with it if it came up on your playlist. That's on the way in minutes.

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Anyways, on top of the world, broke yesterday, but she now has the non-holiday record. 20 weeks, top the Billboard Hot 100. I don't think she's slowing down anytime soon. Choosing Texas reigns supreme. It's B-Dub. Thank you for listening tonight.

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1: Right after she sang Golden Hour, a small fire broke out on the scaffolding above the stage at Kacey Musgraves' concert in Boston last Friday. Apparently sparked by the pyrotechnics. Kacey looked up at it and said, I have way too much hairspray to be standing under that crap, which, fair. There's a point where a cool concert effect becomes, I can smell my own bangs cooking. Thankfully, everything was fine. Kacey also took a more emotional turn during the show, paying tribute to Dolly Parton with covers of Rainbow and Here You Come Again. So Boston got tears, nostalgia, and a brief visit from the fire department's worst nightmare. That's your breakdown.
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1: Do you really want to do that? Like, finish out your last days laying in a bed and somebody comes in and changes your diaper? I hope I go before then. I really do. Just give me a massive heart attack.
2: Whoever
1: let's call it good.
2: Nurse,
1: you know?
2: Is or that LVN is helping that.
3: I'm just the opposite. I'm like, oh, yeah, nurse.
2: He's lighting up that red button.
3: Oh, it's Mudflap again. Dadgummit. He presses that thing every five minutes.
1: Yeah, you're weird.
3: No, we're going to be in a bunk bed together.
1: No, right? Hey, do you know who's down the hall? That's Jeff and Mudflap. Yeah. Maybe Katie
2: Joe. No longer featuring Katie Joe at that point. No longer.

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0: Turn it up. 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
2: 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Just give me a massive heart attack.
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Well, we're going to get pretty close to triple digits today. 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But you know what? 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

0: I'm calling it the Jones
1: Galaxy.
0: But yeah, Galaxy. I mean, it sounds kind of cool, I guess. That's the data center thing, I think, which I know a lot of people have a problem with that. But, you know, you're not going to stop a data center, though.
1: No, no.
0: So might as well just forget that.
1: The old data center.
0: I was somewhere one night, I saw some people with a petition, and I was like, y'all, I'm sorry to tell you this, but the ship sailed. I mean, you can sign petitions all day long. Ain't nothing happening, you know? Way too late for that. It's like trying to protest the smartphone.
2: It is. It really, you know? It truly is.
0: I mean, you can think what you want about data centers. And look, I'm not crazy about stuff either. You know, I don't know. Just everything these days. You just like, you know, whatever. If you're gonna function in today's world, today's world is today's world. And you just, you know, if you're going to have a smartphone or you're going to participate on the internet and be a part of the way things work now, it's just the way things are. So signing petitions does not do anything for that type of thing. I mean, really.
2: Yeah.
0: I don't want, this cloud must go away. Yeah, all right. Great. Thank you. Anyway.
2: Next.
0: Right. Next. So anyway, you know, get involved in the community, you know, whatever. Go do that. But I just don't think that at this point there's any stopping any of that. So, all right. Let's see here. What else? Is there any special day today? I mean, look, today is today. Let's see. Oh, it's World Coconut Day. Mudflap, congratulations.
1: Oh, yeah.
0: World Coconut.
1: World Coconut.
2: It's your day, Mudflap.
1: Oh, yes, it is.
0: So it's not really the flavor of coconut. It's the texture of actual, like, coconut flakes is what
1: yes,
0: you don't like.
1: Yeah, it's the flakes are just absolutely just.
2: I'll never forget when I started. I was like, "You haven't had Granny Shirley's coconut cake."
0: Right, yes. See, that's what everybody always says.
2: Mm-hmm.
0: Yeah. No, I love coconut. I like coconut cream pie. I love coconut on the flaky coconut on top. I like. Yep. What's another? Does German chocolate?
2: Yeah,
0: yes. Have coconut.
1: Oh,
0: yeah, that
1: yes.
0: Has,
1: yes.
0: I love
1: oh,
0: that.
1: Yeah, yeah, it does.
0: I love coconut
2: can probably,
0: flavor.
2: He can probably tell you everything that has coconut.
1: Yeah, that's a big one. Everybody's like, oh, it doesn't have coconut. Oh, yes,
0: Almond
1: does.
0: Joy and Mounds. Oh,
1: oh
0: two of my
1: gosh,
0: favorites.
1: Yeah.
0: It's, yeah, coconut's good. World Coconut Day.
1: World Coconut.
0: However, you know one thing that's a coconut type thing or a coconut flavor apparently that I try to like because it seems like it would be really, really good, and that's coconut water.
2: Oh,
1: yeah, I have
0: you
1: had
0: like
1: that before.
2: I haven't
1: it's,
2: tried
1: it's
2: that.
1: It's okay.
0: Yeah, it's okay. It's just when you see it, you think, oh, man, I bet that's refreshing and delicious. Mm-hmm. Coconut water. And then open it up and drink it, and I was like, yeah, it doesn't really sound, it doesn't have that
1: yep.
0: really super coconut taste, really. It was a little disappointing, but I'll drink it from time to time. It's a nice alternative to regular water. Sometimes you want to drink something, but you don't want a soft drink. But you're like, you know what? Water, but I'm tired of drinking just water. I drink some coconut water, so it's okay. But you never tried it?
2: Well, I take that back because we had some summer beverages one time, and it wasn't. But it wasn't just coconut water.
0: Oh, yeah, okay.
2: We put something in to make it taste better.
0: Now, when you do that,
2: it
0: you've
2: was
0: got
2: delicious.
0: You've got a super fancy party drink.
2: Yeah.
0: So yeah,
2: okay. Mom water.
0: Yes,
1: mom.
0: what would one put in if one were going to? Put into coconut water to make it the mom drink.
2: I was racking my brain, and I think that she put Malibu and pineapple juice.
0: Oh, okay. Now that actually, that probably
2: juice.
0: That,
2: it was
0: that,
2: delicious.
0: That would probably be
1: I
0: pretty
1: love
0: good.
1: Pineapple
0: yeah.
1: juice.
0: Yeah, that's the kind of water I can get behind right there.
2: Be hydrated for life.
0: You said I was supposed to drink 8 glasses of water a day. Check mark done.
2: Cha-ching.
0: Oh, man. All right. Sonic text line this morning, 806-900-9630.
2: And Tammy the Runner says, no, it's gross.
0: Yeah. Yeah. It's not the coconut water is it's not as good as what I would have thought. But I'll drink it. You know, I get it from time to time. If I see it at the grocery store, I'll go, I'll get one of those. Sure. Let's see here. We're in the process. We, meaning one of us, Katie Joe, in the process of kind of fixing our names back. We always have some situation here that where somebody had a bright idea to do something that was going to make things better, and very rarely does it actually make things better. It complicates things that were already good and working, and so we had this thing. You may have noticed if you tried to text us, you get some kind of a message that was like, you know, oh, would you like to fill out your contact info and you know, and stuff. And it's handy because you know we do things, a lot of contests and things we do, a lot of giveaways happen on texting, and so. To be able to have the proper information. I mean, I understand where they're coming from on it, but we had a pretty good system here where

0: text us, tell us how you want us to refer to you, and we save you in our contacts like that. And thus we have, like, Tammy the Runner and, you know, Whiskey Jesse and Troy the Painter, Taz the Trucker, Milkman. You know, all the people have their names, or we just call you what you like, you know. You may have a nickname, whatever. And so we have it saved like that. Well, then they sent out, meaning, you know, who the powers that be, the people from the data center. No,
1: don't
0: like,
1: forget the smartphone.
0: You're right. Yeah. And it goes out and it's as you do. And we appreciate you doing that. But within that, then we lose your fun name that you had. So we have to go back in and match up your real name with your fun name and change back to your fun name, because we would rather have your fun name, because that's more fun than the name you didn't want us to call you. So, yeah. Does that make any sense?
1: Absolutely. I understood everything.
0: So we're trying to figure that out, and Katie Jo's doing a very good job of that. We've got people, you know, reverting back to their fun name. So
2: yeah, JoJo said she thought we had a virus yesterday. No virus, no virus, just
1: no
2: update.
1: No virus.
0: Yeah, if you do text us, and for the maybe you haven't texted in a while, but you text, you probably will get that bounce back. And it is legit. It's just saying, like, you know,
1: it's just a helpful
0: your contact information, because that way we're able to, when we do our contests and things, we've already got all your stuff, you know, and we don't have to go through a big to-do.
1: Makes
0: it
1: simple.
0: So it's a good idea, but it is legit. But I know, but I'm the same way, though. You get something like that, and you're like, okay, click a link. Well, wait a minute. What is this? Mm-hmm. You know, and so it makes people nervous. But that's why I just want to let you know that is a legit thing. If it comes back, you get that bounce back from us, that would be what that is. So it's not, we didn't come up with it, though. It's the powers that be. All right, let's see. Anything else?
2: When you started giving that description of someone thought it would be better and it's not, I was like, it was not any of us three.
0: Right, yeah,
2: none of us chose that.
0: Right. That's kind of the history of things around here, though. I've noticed that you just, someone will always, something will be working really, really well, and then someone somewhere wants to provide what they call enhancements for it. And it just, I think the first time I remember having something like that in my life was, I was working in, when I was in Oklahoma City, and there was a guy who, he was the consultant for the radio station. And that's like somebody who, you know, in their field is really knowledgeable, but doesn't want to do anything anymore. So they start consulting and telling others, that, you know, their knowledge. And so this guy, not only was he a consultant, but he also fancied himself as a computer programmer. And so he wrote this whole program for radio stations to be able to, like, schedule music and, you know, do all these things. And it was on paper. It was really a neat idea. But in practice, it was terrible. It never worked correctly. I mean, it was a nightmare. And so every week he would call and he'd go, hey, listen, we've got some enhancements that we have put in now, and I think you're really going to like it. And the first time I was like, okay, cool, they're fixing some things. This will be good, some enhancements. This will be nice. So I started using it, and it was worse. Ugh. So I was like, oh, my gosh, what are we doing? So you call again the next week. Hey, listen, man, we've heard you. We've got some more enhancements coming your way, the new version. It'll have some enhancements that are really going to fix some of the things you've been pointing out. Okay, great, thank you. Get it? No, terrible. Now we'd do other things. Now we'd have other problems that weren't existing before. And this went on for a year at least. And it was just every time this guy talked about enhancements, I was just like, oh, okay, so there's some new problems. Okay, this will be great. Thank you. You know, in my head,
2: it's true.
0: Finally, I went to my boss and I said, listen, I don't want to be a complainer, but this thing that this guy's doing, it's not working. And I'm doing everything I can to figure it out and to make it work. And to, you know, it's just, I'm just telling you, this thing's a pile of crap. And he got a little offended at first because this guy was a friend of his from a long time and a mentor and that kind of thing. And I felt kind of bad. But at the end of the day, I was like, dude, I'm just trying to do the job here that you've paid me to do.
2: Yeah.
0: And with this particular tool I have been provided, it ain't happening. This thing sucks. And he finally came around and started understanding that, yeah, there's a problem. So he ended up firing the guy. So I always felt bad. He was, but you know, he couldn't provide the tool that would work. You know, well, he could do that. Unfortunately, that didn't help with the computer, so, or anything for that matter. So,
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4: Oh, man, my wife and I, we love to go to Salada because it is so good. 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

0: Lainey Wilson.
1: So yesterday you had another eye thing, didn't you?
2: I did. I had another eye surgery yesterday on my right eye. The left eye was the one that, you know, the detached retina a few months ago. But the right eye was not good.
1: Yeah.
2: You know? So yesterday I had a what's called a yak surgery.
1: Really?
2: Yes.
1: A yak.
2: A yak.
1: Huh. Does that stand for something? Or is it?
2: I think it does, but boy, don't man, it's a...
1: Okay.
2: It's big words that I'm not inclined to say.
3: Huh. Oh, it's YAG.
2: Was it YAG?
3: Okay. Ytterbium aluminum garnet.
2: I like calling it YAG.
1: Okay.
3: Oh, no, it is called YAG.
1: Oh, it is
3: But
1: surgery.
3: It actually refers to the YAG.
1: Okay.
2: Okay.
3: Yeah,
2: okay.
3: You're right.
2: Oh, YAG, wow, I'm surgery. Right. Wow. Miracle.
1: All right. But you can see better.
2: Well, man, it's like the good Lord put his hand on my eye and went, "You're now healed." And I mean, I can see.
1: That's incredible.
2: It's like, I don't want to use the word night and day, but that's kind of what it's like.
1: Right.
2: It's just like, I can now see clarity. I mean, just like now I can see, you know, I can see you guys.
3: Clearly now?
2: Yeah, I can see you clearly now. I can see your eyelashes. I mean, I can see you drinking the coffee. I mean,
1: wow.
2: I can...
1: What am I doing?
3: Dang it.
2: I'm number one.
3: He used to not be able to see us.
1: No, this is, we're going to have to be careful now. Jeez.
2: But like... I mean, you know, reading stuff now, you know, on the computer and things. I mean, so I think the biggest trick will come when will I be able to see the golf ball? You know, when I hit it. So I don't know.
1: I'm more concerned about things. Can you drive the KLLL van?
2: No, this morning I was blown away. I was like, wow, because night driving has been not good.
1: Mm-hmm.
2: And so I was like, I actually can see signs now. I can see things. So
1: you'll be able to read your speech for the Red Raiders.
2: Yeah.
1: You know, I didn't even think about that until this very moment. We've been talking about your speech. Were you like in panic? Oh, I've got to memorize this thing.
2: No, it's all good. I would have made it.
1: Okay, well, no, I don't doubt your commitment to victory or anything. I didn't think about that, and that's on me.
2: Yeah.
1: I was being insensitive, apparently.
3: No, you ask him about the van, and he's like, my doctor says.
1: Yeah. I know, you never did it really answer that question. That was, you can drive the KLLL van, right?
2: Yes, oh, absolutely.
1: So when things like parades and things like that
2: we're good to go. If they had a parade tomorrow, I'm there.
1: Okay, because I drove in the 4th of July parade.
2: Yeah. No, you don't have to be the next year. We're all good.
1: But you walk.
2: Unless you want.
1: Well, I might, you know.
2: Yeah.
1: It'll be a new year. I don't know what I got planned for next 4th of July.
2: Right.
1: I may have big plans for something. You know, typically, we're on vacation during that time. We're not even here.
2: But that's true.
1: Our vacation was different this year.
2: Yeah.
1: And I was in town. In fact, we didn't even go anywhere. We just took a staycation. So part of it was me driving the KLLL van and trying not to run you over in the parade. Mission accomplished.
2: I think the biggest thing is with the eyes is that, like, I'm almost not scared, but I'm like, I hope this hangs on. You know, like, I want, like,
3: you're because, just waiting.
2: Yeah, I mean, like, oh, please don't let this, you know, let's just continue because now I can at least see. And so it's like, okay, now
1: you know what it's like not to be able to, though, and that's probably scarier than it was before all that happened, I would guess.
2: Yeah.
1: All right.
2: Well, anyway, so I thank you guys for your thoughts and prayers. I appreciate it. So, and I feel like I'm definitely on the mend up. So, I will have to have the yak surgery again on the left eye, but that will come. I don't know how soon that'll come.
1: Okay,
2: it depends on how much that clouds over in the back of the eye.
1: But it seems like that surgery is a lot. I don't want to say simpler, but I mean it's not as invasive perhaps as the other one you had because you went in yesterday and here you are.
2: Yeah, so they just they come in, they stick a thing in your eye and it's like but they just open it up.
1: Okay. I don't need to know how the sausage is made. One thing led to another, boom, you can see again. And that's the miracle we need to focus on here, okay?
3: All right. The end. Yeah.

already stepped on a Lego, argued about a lunchbox, and you're only on your first cup of coffee, you deserve a laugh. Wake it up with Jeff, Mudflap, and the gang on 96.3 KLLL. Your official mom sanity break.

0: Kane Brown on KLLL. All right, 6:52. It is it's Wednesday, and man, we're just a few days away from Texas Tech now playing football. Can't wait. I'm so excited.
1: I know. It's going to be so good.
0: Told you, I've got it's football weekend for us, man. We're going to, you know, my daughter graduated from OU, and you know, I've been an OU fan since I was a little kid, and we like going to games. So we go to Tech games and OU games, and so we're going Friday to go to the OU game, and then we're coming back Saturday morning. We'll be at the Tech game, so it's like two games opening weekend. Oh,
2: you're gonna have a great weekend.
0: Oh yeah. I can't wait. So yeah, that's pretty cool. But one thing you got to make sure you're ready for the upcoming season, and usually, in fact, this is to me, it's before every home game, is you just automatically take a trip to Red Raider Outfitter.
1: Yep.
0: Because you got to have the right thing to wear to the game, especially this year. They've already kind of released the schedule of the games. There's, you know, the games are red outs, there's blackouts, there's stripe outs, there's, you know, just section by section. I mean, there's a lot of different things that they got planned this year. And so you can always go to Red Raider Outfitter and count on them to have whatever it is you need for that particular game, including this year's Wreck'em shirts, which they have. They've got a lot of different colors. I've seen black, gray, and red for sure. But the Wreck'em shirt this year is Landman themed. It talks about the patch and everything. It's really cool. So if you love the show and you love Tech, this is a great combination there. But the Wreck'em shirts. So get those at Red Raider Outfitter. Not to mention, you know, the line of clothing that they have at Red Raider Outfitter, their Dark Horse line. I think you've got some of those, but I've got a couple of really nice Texas Tech Dark Horse polos that I love.
1: They're so good.
0: Yeah, they're awesome, man. They're my favorites for wearing to the games. And they've got those. They got a new shipment of things in, I know, for Dark Horse stuff. And hats. You know, my friend Jarrett Johnson on the Rockin' Pregame. Yeah, they do. And he had a new one when we did the Rockin' Pregame last Friday. And it was a red one. It was one of those Dark Horse red hats. Mm-hmm. I was like, dude, that's awesome, man. I said, is that a Dark Horse hat from Red Raider Outfitter? He goes, he looked at me kind of like, you would even ask me that? Like, of course it is. And I was like, I knew that. Thank you. I was just confirming to myself. But what a nice hat you've got there. Yeah. So, anyway, they've got some really cool ones. And if you just want to, if you love getting geared up for the games and wearing something new to every game, heck, a lot of people like to do that. Get to Red Raider Outfitter. They have everything you could possibly be looking for. Not to mention, you know, I hesitate to even mention this, but it just makes me think about it, is, you know, Christmas will be here like that. We're into September, I mean,
3: except for 113 days off from Christmas.
0: 115? Wow.
3: 113.
0: Oh, wow. See, that doesn't sound like very many. But my point, because we're always in Red Raider Outfitter when it comes around Christmas time, because there's always Tech people on your list, and you can always find something at Red Raider Outfitter.
1: Always.
0: Even somebody it's hard to buy for, because everybody's got those people on their list. 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And they've got like five locations here. They even have the one in Plano now in the Metroplex. And remember, they're the fans' favorite since 1975.
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0: All right. Oh. Sonic text line, 806-900-9630. If you'd like to check in this morning, be a part of the gang and, you know, chat and visit during the show.
1: Chat and see how we're doing.
0: All right. So was there something out there?
1: No. Now that I can see.
0: I know. I know. Now that you can see again, yeah. You always end up, you look over my shoulder at that window behind me, and it freaks me out.
1: There was a car that went by.
0: But now that you can see better, now when you look over there, it's really making me think, oh, gosh, what is he seeing?
1: You know what's funny is that this morning there was a person, like, out this morning that wasn't a normal thing.
0: One of those walking around people that happen on Avenue Q after the sun goes down.
1: Yes. I mean, it was like I walked out, I got on my truck, and I was like, okay. I don't turn my back on anybody. I don't.
0: Well, you shouldn't, because
1: I'm just like, no, I'm just, I'll walk in.
0: So did she say anything?
1: She did not say anything. So, but she, I was waiting for her to say something. I mean, we're literally 10 yards away from each other, and I was just like,
0: you didn't say, like, hi, how's it going?
1: You know, I typically greet people, and I'm a very friendly person.
0: Yes, you are.
1: But at 5 in the morning, you know, when it's early, I'm like, and you're just walking around.

0: down and you're just, you know, I'm a little more cautious. I'm a little more, you know.
1: She did not get a hello.
0: She didn't get a hello. You know, so sure. I wasn't worried.
2: Maybe she'd been working all night.
0: In her profession, I was tired.
2: Like,
0: okay.
2: Yeah. Well, so, it's probably good you came on in.
0: Mm-hmm.
2: Now you get a lot of random walking people around here. That's what we call. Well, we've had a lot of random walking people in the morning.
0: And
2: here.
0: I mean, like, and they come down this road.
2: Right.
0: Now.
2: Right. Yeah. There were people with, you know, like mean looking dogs and carts full of everything. And we've seen a lot of it here recently, more than normal.
0: It's like we're back in the late 1800s. You know, I mean, it's like they've got their bags and.
2: It's like Oregon Trail.
0: Right? I'm like, pack the land, you know, and plot right here, you know. Like,
2: probably
0: this
2: have
0: is
2: dysentery.
0: My spot.
2: So, yeah. Anyway, it's, well, I'm glad that, you know, you're okay.
0: Yeah.
2: That's when we got, you know, lights and.
0: It was perfect. Know.
2: That's why we built a fence to protect our employees, but the city wouldn't let us have it because somehow it didn't meet up to the coding standards or something.
0: Yep.
2: Safety for your employees ranks very low with the city, apparently. So,
0: very low.
2: But anyway, so we just put as many lights as we could and thought, well, maybe the light will scare people away. And so, we still get random walking people, and you just got to be, you know. You just got to be on the lookout because we can't.
0: Every time, I mean,
2: that's clearly can't have a fence.
0: First thing I do when I get out of my car, whatever time I'm here, I look all around, just make sure.
2: Yeah.
0: All right.
2: You'd never be too safe.
0: Yep.
2: All right. Let's see here. Hey, I noticed, you know, with football starting up and Tech playing on Saturday, college football's back and everything, and the NFL is back. I mean, it's football time in America, right? Apparently, something that's getting more and more popular every year is fantasy football, like women fantasy football leagues. Women are more into this now than ever. Do you play fantasy football?
1: I do not.
2: Okay.
1: I don't. My Bennett and Daniel both play, but I no.
2: As a woman, I would guess you would play fantasy football though. So I'm
1: Courtney
2: kind of
1: plays.
2: Surprised. Okay.
1: I don't have the attention span to, you know, search. Well, who needs to be who to recruit? I don't have time for that.
2: Okay,
1: somebody would be telling me who to get and switch no matter what. So it's honestly a workload for someone else that I just get to enjoy.
2: So Daniel would be running.
1: Daniel would
2: be running
1: your
2: team.
1: You'd
0: just be like the owner, like I need you to just do it. Yeah.
1: Just handle it.
0: Yeah, just handle it. That brings up an interesting question. What if there was like a fantasy, like at your work, like.
2: Fantasy what? Are you just saying what if there's a fantasy at your work?
0: No, not a fantasy. Not
2: careful.
0: Not a fantasy at work. I'm saying like a fantasy, what are they?
1: Like fantasy football?
0: Yeah, well, like fantasy football, but it'd be fantasy radio. I mean, like you pick.
2: I think I understand what you're saying. We did this back in the day here. This has been several years ago, but we had fantasy record companies.
0: Okay.
2: And so,
0: yeah, something like that, yeah.
2: So, yeah, we did a draft of the country stars of the day.
0: Yeah. Yeah.
2: And we named our record label, and then each week we would go through the chart, and there was points for, like, if you had a single on the charts, you got extra points if you had number one song.
1: That's fun.
2: Album sales. I mean, just stuff like that. But we had to simplify it a little bit. It got a little bit complicated at times having to research all that. But yeah, I remember, who did I have? I don't even remember now. It's been a while. But yeah, you would, you know, if you had the first pick, you know, you're going, it's number one draft choice, you know, like who right now, who would you pick? You'd probably pick Ella Langley or Morgan Wallen or Luke Combs would be number one draft picks, right?
0: Yeah.
2: And then you get the next level of people. And so it was a lot of fun, but it just, you know, it took a lot of weekly scouring of the charts and trying to formulate the.
0: Yeah,
2: so it's funny you brought that up. We did do that here one time.
0: Okay.
2: And when I say it out loud, it sounds really dorky, too.
3: What if we have a draft of, like, artists, and then we get the country music charts, and we tally up where they're at on the chart, and we give them points, and wouldn't that be fun?
1: What'd you win?
2: Yeah, I don't know. I can't even remember. It's been a while. But yeah, it is kind of dorky, though, you think about it. I don't know.
0: I thought about it. I guess I'm a dork, though. But
2: well,
0: you're
2: a wonderful, wonderful person.
0: No, Jeff,
2: don't say
0: I know I'm
2: short.
0: A dork.
2: I'm the one that played fantasy record company. I mean, who's the dork here? I think we all know. Oh my gosh! Anyway, fantasy football. I've done that, but in baseball. But again, I see where you're coming from on that. Just got too many things going on in life. It just gets to be like you first start doing it. The draft is fun. And you get in.

0: into it, and you're thinking, yeah, this would be awesome. And then about 3 or 4 weeks into it, you start going, oh, man, who's the starting tight end this week? Mm-hmm. Oh, gosh, who's playing?
1: I can't keep up with the stats of who had a great one, and I don't know. I feel like there's just a lot that goes into it. Tammy the Runner plays, said she's been playing for like 4 years now.
0: Wow. Well, it does. You know, the one thing about it that I did enjoy, though, is it does give you a vested interest in all the games, you know, because you got different guys playing in different games. And but it also gives you that thing about, you know, ah, you bum, what are you doing? Man, come on. I started you this week. What are you even doing? You know, you get all mad about some guy out there, you know, playing football just because he's on your fantasy team and it ticks you off when it, you know. You fumbled? You had one job. Yeah, it's too stressful. I decided I like just kicking back in the recliner and watching a game more than getting all invested in it, so I had to give that up. Have you ever been in one, though?
2: I've been in one. I once.
0: Yeah.
2: Once, and that was all I did.
0: I never did win, though. So. Mm. All right. Well, the point was, I guess women more and more are playing fantasy football. It's becoming very popular, and, you know, women get together and have their – Their little wine night, and they do their draft.
1: I believe that.
2: Oh, he's cute. I'll take him.
0: Yeah, it says some leagues even have integrity contracts to make sure no one is getting lineup help from their football-obsessed partners. So, like, if you were in one, you would have to sign something probably saying you couldn't have Daniel run your team.
1: Wow. See, yeah. I would.
0: I mean, that's hardcore right there.
1: Man. I'd probably win it all and then get kicked out and not get the prize.
0: The league would investigate you. And
1: it is interesting. So these, most of the fantasy football teams, and Daniel's is the same way. It's all high guys he went to high school with, and he's just accumulated and added friends through life. But Levy texted in and said that he's been in the same league for 16 years with the guys from high school.
0: Wow. Man, that's commitment to that right there. That a lot of guys. I used to play with my friends, but, you know, just life got in the way for all of us, and we just kind of had to quit doing that. So, all right, well, we'll just involve ourselves in actual real football.
2: Yes.
0: Watch the games and not have to set lineups and things. All right, coming up, Katie Joe's Small Town Shout-Out. We got the birthdays for today. 1 second song after 8. What is it today?
2: What is it today? Well, today it is. What is it today?
0: It doesn't.
2: Oh,
0: it's okay.
2: Oh! It's a new one. It's duets.
0: Okay.
2: Duets. But the no.
0: Could be any kind of music.
1: Oh, I like that.
2: No, it's country. Okay. But it's like
0: just duets.
2: Years. Yeah, duets. Yeah,
0: duets from country artists.
2: Yeah.
0: All right, that's coming up here in about an hour on the 1 second song.
3: I pledge allegiance to the flag of the United States of America, to the republic for which it stands, one nation under God, indivisible, with liberty and justice for all.

0: the cemetery.
1: Oh, gosh, I didn't know.
0: Yeah, anyway, I lost the job. I buried somebody in the wrong plot. But and anyway, they said it was a grave mistake.
2: Oh, my legs.
1: All right. Not bad.
2: Not bad.
1: Okay. Man, you lose a lot of jobs, I've noticed. So.
2: The thought of you actually, like, you would do that. You would put somebody in the wrong spot.
1: Whoops. I had a mud flat moment.
0: Yeah. Oops.
1: Yeah. But
2: oops,
1: you know what?
2: Daisy.
1: Yeah, right. But you'd be the guy that could do something that horrible, and people just go, pull that mud flap, I tell you what, and nobody'd care. If I did it, it would be lawsuit time, you know? But you just have that magical way about you. So, all right, Katie Jo's small town shout out.
2: Shout out to Whit Harrell, Texas, home of the Panthers, population 110.
1: Salute!
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0: I got better. It's Morgan Wallen. Every time I hear that now, since we watched that dumb Monty Python Holy Grail movie a few weeks ago, every time I hear I got better, I'm getting better. I'm not dead yet. I don't feel dead.
1: I want to go for a walk.
0: See, I love that you watched it. Now you can quote it. That is so good.
1: Oh, I secretly love that movie.
0: It's great. Anybody who's seen it knows. It's awesome. Yep. Bring out your dad. Oh, so good. All right. Weather brought to you this morning by South Plains Roofing.
2: Yeah, hot again today, and it's just going to be hot again all the way through game day. But right now, it's 75.
0: All right. Yeah, it's this is the time of year where, especially once it turns September, football starts. You know, it just in my mind, it's fall, mm-hmm. and you start thinking about your fall. You know, getting you know, like fall clothes and fall things like you know, and you start seeing people posting stuff about pumpkin spice and everything. Mm-hmm. It's too hot for hot pumpkin spice lattes and stuff, mm-hmm. right? And are you a pumpkin spice lady?
1: Oh, you don't even
0: lady?
1: Have to question that. You don't even have to say right. It is absolutely too hot for that right now. We are early September. We can't bust that out yet.
0: I know. But I want to be, I want it to be fall.
2: Guy.
0: Yeah, see,
1: you are?
2: Oh, I love pumpkin stuff. I could drink it during the summer, in May, I mean, whenever. But oh, speaking of that, I saw in Melanie Park South, somebody actually has their Halloween stuff up.
0: Already?
1: No.
0: Wow.
2: Oh, I mean, the 20,000-foot skeleton. Wow. I mean, everything. I'm like, wow.
0: You know, do you feel like Halloween, I know over the years, is getting more and more of a decorating kind of holiday. Mm-hmm. You can, obviously, it is and things like that. But it seems like every year the decorations, they are getting bigger and bigger every year. Like, literally bigger. Not more popular, but
2: I mean, this,
0: bigger.
2: This,
0: literally.
2: They have two of them that's, I bet they're 20 feet high.
0: Yeah, I walked into, this is about, and it was like a month ago, we'd gone to, can't remember, it's either Lowe's or Home Depot. I can't remember. It's one of those. But we'd walked in, and right in the door, you walk in, and there was, yeah, like at least 20 feet tall, mm-hmm. that skeleton thing. You know, and I'm just like, golly, wow, what are we doing? I mean, it's crazy.
2: Yep.
0: And they just get bigger and bigger, and you see them, people decorate more for it and everything. But, yep. Yeah, I don't decorate for Halloween, really. I
2: don't typically.
1: I don't either.
0: Yeah, it's just never been.
1: We're really never home on Halloween because we go trick or treating, and so I just don't really find the need to decorate.
0: Right. Well, it's just one more thing you got to take
1: That's
0: down before you can get your Christmas decorations.
1: Yes.
0: Going, you know?
2: My neighbor kept his Christmas lights up just for my wife. Yeah, for
0: all year round.
2: He won't
1: just for, that's your neighbor saying, I don't want to take these down. I'm going to find someone that loves them and is requesting them to stay.
2: Well, and Shannon's always big into like, you know, get those down, you know, and everything. And yeah.
0: Oh, yeah. She's like on. Yeah. You've got yours up the day they need to go up and down the day after Christmas.
2: So, but he kept them up the whole time. Like, okay.
0: Was he doing it just to bug her?
2: You know what? I think he was. I think Paul would say, yeah, wink, wink.
0: You know, one of the
1: That's
0: greatest
1: funny.
0: One of the greatest inventions ever is whoever came up with these LED Christmas lights that now you can change
2: awesome.
0: Colors because you can leave them up year round
2: mm-hmm.
0: and under the guise of, why, I'll turn them red and white for Valentine's.
2: Yeah.
0: You know, and all the different holidays. Oh, 4th of July, now my lights are red, white, and blue. Look how festive I am. Now, we all know it's so you don't have to take the lights down. It eliminated a hassle out of mm-hmm. life right there. And it was brilliant, whoever came up with that.
2: Many moons ago, we talked about this. I don't. It's probably 15 years ago, but and they actually have them now. But, like, you know, you have this thing like, they go down and up, you know, like for the lights.
0: Under
2: you know,
0: the eaves of your house or something?
2: Yeah, under the eaves of the house. Yeah, you just press a button and they go.
1: So you can leave them up year round.
2: Yeah.
1: And nobody know.
0: And you've actually seen these?
2: I've actually seen them, yeah.
0: Really?
2: Yeah.
0: Is this like super rich people have these?
2: Oh, probably, yeah.
0: No wonder I haven't seen them.
2: Yeah, it's not my place. Yeah.
0: Have you seen them?
1: Oh, yeah. Permanent
0: I was cleaning their pool one day, and I noticed that.
2: Yeah, exactly.
0: So invisible during the day, mm-hmm. okay. So they fold, but they fold back up under the...
2: Yeah, kind of under there. Yeah. Under the...
0: Huh. Wow, what will they think of next? That's crazy. Yeah, I don't know. It's easier just not to put them up, and you don't have to worry about it.
1: Agreed.
0: You know, let other people put them up, but then you drive around and look at them. That's much better. All right, Birthdays brought to you by Sky Gardens.
1: Happy birthday on this beautiful Wednesday, September 2nd, to Bailey Wilbanks, Devin Langford, Carrie Kaiser, James Williams, Stacy Miller, Joel Stover, and Carson and Kaysen are turning 9 years old today. Happy, awesome. Happy birthday. And we have one anniversary celebrating 71 years. Happy anniversary, wow, to H.W. and Dolores Mullins.
3: Wow.
0: 71 years.
1: 71
0: Congrats,
1: years.
0: Y'all. That is amazing. 71 years. Dang. Man, can you imagine, you know, when you get married and, you know, you're talking about, you know, till death do you part and all the things. And you, yeah, forever, and you hear that. And when you're like in your 20s or something, you have no clue what forever, what that looks like. But 71 years. You see that and you go, you wonder, 71 years ago,
3: yeah,
0: they were getting married and hearing those words and thinking, oh, well, you know. And here they are 71 years later. Dang, that's awesome. That is really awesome.
3: Good for them.
1: Just for quick math, that wedding would have been in 1955.
3: Wow, nice math.
1: I searched it up.
0: Okay, thank you.
2: Wow, man,
0: I was about to say, nobody does math on this show like that. Okay.
2: All right.
3: Are you good at math?
1: I speak positively about my math skills because they are a little bit weak. So I'm going to say yes, but okay.
0: I could do math. I just hate math, and I'm lazy. I just, you know, that's why God invented calculators.
1: Exactly.
0: Yeah. I still laugh all the time about how in school teachers always used to say things like that. Well, you're not going to have a calculator with you all the time. Oh, really? Ha ha, joke's on you. I've got one right here. I could even call you on it.
1: In our, yeah, pockets.
0: Yeah, isn't that funny? You always have a calculator, mm-hmm, with you now. So, but yeah, I never did like math. I was more of, I guess in school, I mean, I did good. I could, you know, obviously I could spell really well because I was the sixth grade spelling bee champ.
1: Chance just texted well in and said Jeff
0: you
1: spells.
0: Yeah, Chance knows. Yeah, he's... Yeah, it's been well documented, my talent at spelling. But so I was good at that. I could write pretty well. You know, I was a good writer.
1: Mm-hmm.
0: And I probably liked more like science kind of stuff than I did math kind of stuff. But I've told you this, how weird it was. I ended up on the math bowl team when I was in junior high.
2: That's because your girlfriend was on there, right?
0: Well, I didn't get on there because she was on there.
2: Oh, okay.
0: No.
1: Sure.
0: No, I...
1: I'm just kidding. No, I hate math.
0: My girlfriend's the one I beat in sixth grade in the spelling bee.
2: Oh, that's
0: bee.
2: The
0: was,
2: one.
0: She,
2: okay.
0: She was the runner-up.
2: Okay.
0: And I think it caused a rift in our relationship. And that's she moved shortly thereafter.
2: Yeah.
0: I don't think she could handle it anymore. So, but you know, her whole family moved. I mean, that's how devastating it was, the second place finish in the spelling bee. The whole family picked up and moved like within months.
2: Wow.
0: Coincidence?
2: Jeff.
0: I don't think so. I think,
2: man,
0: she was a sore loser. I mean, her whole family was ticked off about it, and so they moved to Abilene. I mean, that shows you how mad they were. They moved to Abilene, of all places. Oh, my gosh. So, anyway. But, yeah, I ended up on the math bowl team. And I wasn't that great at math. But it was like a game show. And they'd always have this big thing down at New Mexico Junior College in Hobbs. And all the teams would come from all the junior highs around the area. And you'd sit there and you had this big, everybody had a buzzer and a light thing. You know, if the circumference of the whatever new thing and the square root of blah, blah, and they'd ask these questions. And if you knew it, you know, and then you'd have to give the answer. It's like that,
2: the,
0: like game show.
2: I did the buzzer in my butt, like for,
0: Time out. What did you just say?
2: Well, like the buzzer, like church buzzers. You ever, you know, like,
0: I don't know what you're saying, but the way you phrased it, I know for sure that I did not have that in church. So
2: you put it on your behind, and then
0: are you sure this was church?
2: Yeah.
0: What church did you go to?
2: Yeah, I don't know. I mean, it was they light those things. I mean, they put them on you, and then you what is John 3? And then you buzz your butt, or you buzz. And
0: oh, it's like
2: you,
0: the gospel girls against the Bible boys or whatever,
2: You
0: had Bible competition. But I don't remember putting a buzzer on your
2: butt.
0: Or something. Yeah,
2: maybe it was. Mine was definitely there. So that's where I put mine. I guess so you could feel it. I don't know.
0: You tell the weirdest stories sometimes that I don't even understand. I mean, why would they do? You set on a buzzer?
2: Yeah, you set on a buzzer right there, and then you buzz yourself. I mean, that's my understanding. I mean, that's what I remember.
1: Huh. What church did you go to?
0: I think when I played those kind of games in church, it was you just raise your hand or something. We didn't.
2: Well, we didn't raise our hand.
1: That's what Ainsley Love just texted in. She said, I think we just raised our hand if we knew it.
0: Right, exactly.
2: No,
0: yeah.
2: I mean, I think we buzzed our butt. I really do. I think it was a thing.
0: Well, how would anybody know?
2: Well,
0: there was a guy or girl or somebody.
2: I mean, it had a little electrical thing going up to the middle. And he would be the host, and he'd be like, all right, John 3:16 said, and you'd buzz yourself, and then he would have a little light thing that said, oh yeah, team A, number two, and you'd stand up.
0: Yeah, but why would, I don't understand why you would sit on a buzzer. Like, it would be, in that case, would he be buzzing you and calling on you to see if you knew the answer?
2: That's a great question. You know what, now that I think
0: about
2: that.
0: If you're going to do something like that, it would be, he would be alerting you that you're next up.
2: Tell you what, I'm suing that church. That's exactly what
1: I think
2: wrong.
1: You missed some of the instructions.
0: I do. I think something went wrong somewhere for you, because there would be no way. They would not say, okay, listen, this is a competition. Want each of you to
2: sit on
0: a buzzer.
2: You're exactly
0: if you
2: right.
0: know the answer, buzz yourself, and then somehow I will figure out by seeing your movement that you must
2: you're
0: have
2: right.
0: buzzed yourself and you know the answer.
2: It makes no sense whatsoever. And I should have known. I mean, the church of the buzzer butt. I mean, I'm not going there again.
0: You're exactly right, Jeff. I know. I think I am in this situation, but I don't think that. I just think you probably have your memory of this is probably, I think over the years, maybe something's been clouded. Because I don't think that you're thinking of another situation where you're sitting on a buzzer and you're getting it confused with a church Bible competition. And I think it's probably best that. That we move on.
1: I can't even read the comments from the game. So, yes. But they are commenting and they are making me laugh very hard. But we're going to move on.
0: Okay. There are some funny ones. Okay. I know. Yeah, a lot of them I don't think I can say on the radio.
2: You guys are right.
0: You can use your imagination.
2: I'll tell you what.
0: Yeah.
2: I'll tell you. That. Where did I go?
0: Yeah, I know. I bet the girls on the team really liked it, though.
4: Just remember, artificial intelligence is no match for natural stupidity. Jeff, Mudflap, and the gang on KLLL.
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0: Gabby Barrett on KLLL. All right, 7:53. 1 second song coming up a little bit after 8 o'clock. You said it's duets today.
1: It's duets today. I've never done duets specifically, so this is duets, and it could be any generation.
0: Any generation of country, right?
1: Mm-hmm.
0: Oh boy. Oh, that's interesting because you could have anything from Conway and Loretta.
1: I'm not going to say, yeah.
0: Tim and Faith. I mean,
1: I'm not going to say anything.
0: Ella and Riley. I mean, you could have, there's a lot of great ones there, you know. All right.
2: He has his poker face on.
0: I know, yeah, he's doing very good over there. I have no clue what it might be, but no, there's some good ones. There's been some great country duets over the years. Kenny and Dolly obviously comes to mind right now.
1: All right, we can stop now.
0: Well, I'm not trying to get all the answers.
1: Just kidding. I will say, out of all the ones you just named, out of every one, you did name one of them.
0: Okay. Do you know Kenny Rogers, he had a lot of popular duets with another woman before Dolly even. You know who it was?
1: Let's see. Linda Ronstadt?
0: No. No, had multiple songs with this female artist who also had a daughter who had one of the most, like a big classic country song from the 80s.
1: Patti Loveless?
0: No.
2: Teresa is guessing Dottie West.
0: Bing, bing, bing, bing.
2: That's it.
1: Dottie West.
2: Good job, Teresa.
0: Yeah.
1: Oh.
0: Yeah, Dottie West, who
1: Dottie
0: had
1: Cox.
0: Who had, yeah, there you go. Dottie West, whose daughter was Shelley West, who had a big hit with Jose Cuervo.
1: Oh.
0: Remember that song?
1: Yeah.
0: Jose Cuervo, yeah. Yeah. Anyway, so isn't it funny? It was Kenny and Dottie and then Kenny and Dolly.
1: Wow.
0: How about that?
1: I didn't know that.
0: No, there was a song that Kenny Rogers and Dottie West had back in the day. I think it was called What Are We Doing in Love? And people thought that when they heard the song, they thought they were saying, What Are We Doing in Lubbock? But it was actually, What Are We Doing in Love? Well, if you ever heard the song,
1: yeah.
0: You probably never heard it, have you?
1: Yeah.
0: Yeah. If you could see why people would think that. Just if you hear it, you live in Lubbock and you hear it on the radio, it comes like KLLL, and it sounds like they were saying, What Are You Doing in Lubbock? Or, you know, so. But it was actually, What Are We Doing in Love?
2: Mm-hmm.
0: All right. There you go. Coming up here, we'll have a Bible verse for you. By the way, Mudflap, your speech for the Red Raiders coming up on Friday morning at 7:40.
1: Mm-hmm.
0: What is there anything new this year? Are you just going to kind of go with the formula that worked last
1: year?
0: No,
1: I'm going to go with the formula that works. So, yeah, I'm not changing. I don't like to change it up too much. Just, you know, I always throw in a little twister hoo ha hey in there, but, you know, nothing crazy this year.
0: That sounds like something bad right there. So you put in a twist. Okay,
2: that
0: well.
2: That just made Jeff nervous.
0: Yeah, I just like, I
1: mean, there's really, I mean, when I say I put in a twist, I mean, I keep with the same format. I keep the same because I like repetition. I'm not superstitious, but I do like repetition.
0: Yeah, I like to say I'm not superstitious about sports, but sometimes I think maybe I am. But I get nervous when we do things differently, like if we change a song we play or something that. Because...
1: Yeah.
0: You know, try to have something uplifting and fun when we do the speech. Mm-hmm. But remember Dirt Road Anthem was Coach McGuire's favorite song. That was his first season. So we always played that because that was kind of his hype song.
1: Yep.
0: But then I got to where I was like, I don't know. It doesn't really catch the vibe for everybody else, I don't think. No disrespect to Coach McGuire. I was like, okay. So we started playing, we'd play Victory Bells, you know, by Josh Abbott. But then I think what we did last year, we had, what's that song? It's Lost Trailers is the group, but it's got Raider Power in it, and you know the one I'm talking about?
1: Yeah.
0: So we have that. We did that, and we played William Clark Green, A Whole Lot of Lubbock Left in Me. And I think we did that last year, and they won the Big 12 Conference. So I kind of feel like, it
1: you
0: makes me
1: that?
0: Sound superstitious, but I feel like that probably is the formula we mm-hmm. should start with.
1: Okay.
0: On Friday. You think you're cool?
1: Absolutely. Let's
0: Fight
1: go
0: song.
1: With it.
0: Then that Lost Trailer song,
1: yeah,
0: and then William Clark Green,
1: yeah,
0: and then we go from there, and we see what happens. And as long as they keep winning, that probably
1: keep
0: is what
1: it.
0: we should be doing.
1: Yeah,
0: so, are you superstitious about that or not?
2: I am a little bit superstitious.
0: Okay,
2: yeah, like going back to my high school days when every basketball game that we had, we would always do the same things the day of game days. I mean, it was routine.
0: Yeah,
1: yeah.
0: So you just don't mess with stuff when it's working. So. All right, well, so you would vote for doing what we did last year.
2: I am all behind it, yeah.
0: All right, well, the tribe has spoken.
1: Dun, dun, dun.
0: If anybody in the gang would like to weigh in and second that,
2: Peggy
0: just do
2: said,
0: the routine. Okay.
2: Peggy said that she is very superstitious.
0: Okay. See, okay. A lot of people are. So, all right. Well, that's the plan then. Friday morning, 7:40.
1: Yep.
0: We do the same routine because it led to a Big 12 championship. And that was the first time we'd ever done that particular routine.
1: Exactly.
0: So you got to, now you got to say, if we would have been doing that routine all the years previous,
1: right?
0: What could have happened? What could have been? Yeah. Well, they weren't winning anything when Matt Wells was here, so.
2: No.
0: Yeah. Or Tommy Tuberville. I like Cliff Kingsbury, but there wasn't a lot of crazy winning there either. So yeah, those that era probably was impervious to any type of musical routine.
1: Cliff Kingsbury is the most fascinating thing ever. I mean, he didn't have a great, he had an okay college record, and then he goes and becomes the head coach in an NFL in the Arizona.
0: Yeah, I know that was interesting how that worked out. But I was really pulling for him.
1: Oh, I was
0: Cliff
1: too.
0: Kingsbury.
1: I mean,
0: I think
1: Cliff.
0: Everybody does. But he just head coaching may not be his thing. Maybe it will eventually. It'll come back around. But him being an offensive coordinator in the NFL, I think is really his place.
1: Yeah.
0: And then at some point, maybe he'll be ready for to try his hand at a head coaching position again. His name still gets mentioned some,
1: right.
0: But anyway, we'll see. All right, well, that's neither here nor there, as they say. So our Bible verse is coming up next.
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0: All right, Bible verse coming up here, and then the 1 second song. Okay, before that break, we were talking about, how do we even get on that subject? I don't even know now. Oh, it's duets. Yeah, we have duets in the 1 second song. So I'd said something about Kenny Rogers, his other duet partner, you know, through the years, besides Dolly Parton, was Dottie West, and they sang several together. And it made me think of this one song that came out. Katie Jo searched it. What was it, 1981?
2: Mm-hmm.
0: Okay, I knew it was like somewhere 82, 81, somewhere there. But yeah, it was called What Are We Doing in Love? And people thought at the time that they were saying, What Are We Doing in Lubbock? And you kind of laugh, like, oh, come on. No, but you found it, right?
1: I did.
0: Just hold up the microphone off your phone there. We don't have to be a fancy.
11: Satin and sender.
0: It's going to take a second down to get there.
11: Definitely not your time.
0: You sit right here. It kind of sounds like, what are we doing in Lubbock, right?
1: It does sound like Lubbock. Yeah. You're exactly right.
0: So people always thought that, but it was, what are we doing in love? But what's funny is people thought it said, what are we doing in Lubbock? And the very next line is, what are we doing in a mess like this? That wasn't very flattering, but for Lubbock. But as it turns out, it was, what are we doing in love?
1: Yeah.
0: So that was funny. All right. Well, we'll see if they make it into the 1 second song for duets. I kind of doubt it, but yeah, you never know. All right. Here is our Bible verse this morning. It's Galatians 6:4. Pay careful attention to your own work, for then you will get the satisfaction of a job well done, and you won't need to compare yourself to anyone else. That's Galatians 6:4.

0: train.
1: Josh Turner, Long Black Train.
2: All right.
3: Ooh, Josh Turner.
1: It's 8:08. It is time to play the 1 second song. And if you would like to play along with us this morning on the Sonic text line, you can do that. Remember, it is an exhibition. It is not a competition, but it is bragging rights.
4: Mm-hmm.
1: What is the number?
4: 806-900-9630.
1: Today on the 1 second song, it is country duets. It could be from any era of country.
3: Yep.
1: All right.
3: Any era.
1: This should be fun.
3: I think most people should get these.
1: Okay. Well, let's just. There's only one way to find out.
3: Yep.
1: And that is to play them. But to play them, I would have to have them ready to go here. So hold on just a second.
3: We can stall.
1: Okay, you might need to just for a second.
3: Okay. Well, 4 scores and 3 years ago.
1: Well, you know your history.
4: My mom used to get so mad at me for not having good grades in history. And she's like, Katie Jo, it never changes. It's
1: right.
4: Always the same. And when she told me that when I was like in fifth grade, I remember thinking, she's so right.
1: That's why I always thought the best job to be as a teacher would be history.
4: Yeah.
1: Because history's history.
4: That's very true.
1: Yeah, once you get your lesson plan together, boom, same thing every year.
3: When did 9/11 happen?
1: That's why in Lovington, just about all the history teachers were coaches.
4: Yep.
3: Oh, yeah.
1: And they were
3: all the
1: easiest classes.
4: History and Spanish,
1: yeah,
4: always coaches.
1: Well, Spanish wasn't easy for me, but...
3: One of my coaches was teaching, and I knew he didn't read any of these stuff, and I wrote a big old, an essay on absolutely nothing. But I started off with, like, well, you know, 4 scores and 3 years ago, you know, that type of thing. But
1: F.
3: Then, but
1: F.
3: Well, then I went into, but you will never read this, so you'll never know if this was not true.
4: You did it?
3: Oh, yeah. And I said, I think you're a great coach, but I'm not so sure about this. And I told my buddy, I was like, watch this. And so I turned it, I got a B. He never read it.
4: Did you ever tell him?
3: No, I never told him. But
1: it was the 3 scores and 7, whatever you said. That's what got you the B right there.
4: 4 scores and 3 years ago.
1: It's like you're talking about a football game.
3: Yeah.
1: All right. 1 second song. All right, here we go. Country music duets. Okay. Yeah. That's a good one right now. Mm-hmm. Their voices actually blended well together. Do you know this one?
4: So pretty. Dolly.
1: And?
4: And Vince Gill.
1: Very good. Yes. I Will Always Love You.
3: Yeah.
1: That was really a very good version of that song. Mm-hmm. There's been a lot. Dolly's original, to me, was the best. Then Whitney Houston, obviously, was a huge version of that as well. But, man, Vince Gill and Dolly Parton on that. Yeah, that was a good one. Mm-hmm. All
4: okay,
1: right.
4: We had some guesses for Vince and Dottie, but that one is Vince and Dolly. So yeah. Garrett Mathis, Tangi, Mike Mann, John and Son James, Chance Britt, let's see, Angie A, Barbara Winery, Peggy, and Norma.
1: Okay.
4: They all got that one.
1: All right, well, that was a good one. Well,
3: yep.
1: Nice use of, throwing in a Dolly there on that. Because she certainly was part of a lot of great duets over the years. All right, song number 2.
5: I can't get enough.
3: It's a classic.
4: Classic.
1: Yes, yeah. At this point, it is.
5: Yep. I can't get enough.
1: All right. That, of course, would have to be, that's Tim and Faith, right?
3: Yep. Mm-hmm.
1: Okay. Hey, by the way, have you seen that thing that's going around on, I've seen it on Facebook a lot here lately, and it's something about Tim McGraw finally opens up about his divorce and all this, and they always put a picture of Faith Hill with it, making it look like Tim and Faith are having all these problems or getting a divorce or anything. But it turns out, I think the story just is from something about his very first wife, you know, 100 years ago, and something happened. But they're putting it out there to make it look like it's now, and everybody's going, oh my gosh, are Tim and Faith getting a divorce?
4: Oh, I was just about to say, what? They're getting divorced?
1: No, so that's fake news. As of now, I mean, I'm not saying
4: they're
1: I mean, they seem to be a forever couple, but, you know, celebrities, you never know. So, all right, Tim and Faith, and it is?
4: It's Your Love.
1: Yeah.
4: And we had a lot of the gang get that one. So, Garrett Mathis, Kimberly, Barbara Winery, Marshall, Angie A, Keely, Mandy Lawrence, John and Son James, Gina, Peggy, Mike Mann, and Chance Britt. He said he was a driver on that tour.
1: Yeah, Chance drove the bus for a lot of big tours.
3: He did.
1: All right. All right, here we go. This, song number three. What
3: this one? We'll see if anybody. I mean, I think people will get this one.
1: Okay,
3: I think it might take you like 2 seconds.
1: Uh oh. Okay, here we go. Yeah, this is.
3: Took you 2 seconds.
1: Yeah, it's obviously two women. You're that, or one of them's Vince Gill.
4: No, it's Reba and. I can't think of the
1: Linda Davis.
3: That's it.
1: Yeah,
3: that's it.
1: With
4: I love it.
1: Does
4: song.
1: He love you? Yes. Does he love you? Does he? Yes, he loves you. Yeah, there you go. All right.
4: Shauna, John and Son James, Peggy, Garrett Mathis, Mike Mann, Gina, Norma, Mandy Lawrence, Tangi, Chance Britt, Angie A. Yeah, it's a good one.
1: Yeah, Reba and Linda Davis. So yeah. Linda Davis is Hillary Scott's mom from Lady A.
4: Oh, I forgot about that.
1: Yeah. So, yeah, Linda Davis had a tremendous voice and never really hit big as a solo artist. I mean, she had some songs that charted and everything, but she never really broke through as a big solo artist. I always thought that was interesting. Why? I mean, she really had a great voice, but that that duet with Reba was probably the biggest thing she was ever a part of, I think. This is something else to search up. I feel like she was part of a, I don't know if it was her husband or somebody, but like Skip and Linda, it was like a duet thing. And this goes way back. This probably is like in the '80s or something. Yeah, there you go. Yeah. Skip and Linda, 1980s country music duo featuring Linda Davis and singer Skip Eaton. So yeah.
3: Wow.
1: There are Skip and Linda. God, what was the song? They had a song, something about. What was it? Let's see. When you look into my eyes or something like that. Oh gosh! Now we got to look up their hit. That was the only song they had, probably. Yeah, if you could see you through my eyes. Yeah, there you go.
3: Wow,
1: boy, that's digging deep for some country music trivia right there.
4: She's gorgeous.
1: Yeah, she really her eyes are just beautiful, right?
4: Mm-hmm.
1: But anyway, okay. Well, there you go. That was a good
4: good job,
1: 1 second song
3: we'll
1: there
3: do
1: on
3: it again.
1: The, on the duets there. So all right. So we're talking about some Texas Tech football a little bit ago and mentioned victory bells. I was like, gosh, we haven't even played that yet this week. So as we get ready for Tech's first football game coming up Saturday evening against Abilene Christian, we're all excited. Get out there and get some tailgating going.

0: Newest song from Luke Combs. Man, I like that a lot. Rethink Some Things. That's got a cool, just, what is it, man? There's just something cool about that song. Yeah, I like that one a lot. All right, it's 8:22, and weather is brought to you this morning by Dent Repair Solutions.
1: Yeah, we're just in that hot time, and it's going to be hot for the rest of the week, even game day, but 99 for a high, right now 75.
0: All right. It's so funny. You were looking up Skip and Linda a few minutes ago, and it also pulled up Skip Ewing. And do you know who Skip Ewing is? You heard of Skip Ewing?
2: I feel like I need to say yes, but I'm not sure. No,
0: it's okay. He's a guy who's mainly a songwriter, but he has a song we're playing here on KLLL called "Me and God and a Fishing Pole," and it's actually a really good song, and so we're playing it some here. But he's the guy that had, I think he wrote "It Wasn't His Child" that you hear at Christmas.
2: Mm-hmm. Oh,
0: Sawyer Brown
2: had a version of
0: that, and then Skip Ewing also has a version of it. But he had a number of songs back in the late 80s. And the reason I bring that up, because I just saw it on the screen there when you were looking up that other thing. But the other day, I got locked out of my voicemail here at work, and my first thought was, oh, great, they fired me, and they haven't told me yet. But it turns out that wasn't true, thankfully.
1: How was the "oh, great" with like, "oh, great," or "oh, great"?
0: Wait, I was like, yes, they fired me. No. So I had to submit a ticket and do all kinds of things because they had to reset my password to get into my voicemail or something. So make a long story even more long and boring. I have to go in. I change my password. So I'm checking my voicemails, and I had like 45 voicemails. And I go through, and I'm just, you know, hearing them. Most of them were just things that were, you know, stuff I didn't need. So I'm deleting things, you know, going through them. And all of a sudden, hey, Jeff, it's Skip Ewing. I just want to say thank you for playing my new song there on KLLL. Really means the world to me. And,
2: aww,
0: you know, I know you're busy, but if you'd like to call me back, you know, here's my number. And if not, I get it, but I just want to tell you thank you. And I thought, wow, Skip Ewing. That was really neat. Ewing.
2: That's really cool.
1: That is neat.
0: He's a very nice guy, though.
1: Yeah.
0: But he's written lots of great country songs. Mm-hmm. He's probably now, he makes most of his money as a songwriter now, but he still has some songs out. But you have to be listening for that one. Maybe, you know, and I tell you, what is today? Wednesday? Yeah, maybe we can just play that. I'll play it. It really is a good song. There's this one, and Rodney Atkins has one also that's really good about, and this one's one, Katie Jo, you will get it because you still got two little boys now, and it talks about that the days are long, the years are short.
2: You ever heard that phrase?
0: Well, it might, but they're both really, really good songs. And they're kind of like, They're sneaky good, like they're sleepers, you know?
1: Okay.
0: And so maybe we'll play those next coming up here.
1: Yes!
0: How about it? We can do that. Okay. All right. I know we talk about rabbit holes this morning. We've kind of gone down a rabbit hole of a lot of things this morning, haven't we?
2: That's okay.
0: That's just how it works here.
1: As long as it's not a snake hole, I'm good.
0: Yeah, no kidding. Man. Yeah, no kidding.
1: Those are bad.
0: That's another rabbit hole we don't want to go
1: down.
0: I'll
1: never forget when I was at Meadowbrook.
0: I guess we're going to.
2: Too late.
1: And the cobra came out of one of the, when I was on the hole.
0: Cobra?
1: Oh, yeah, a cobra. Okay. I mean, a cobra came out, and he was, like, staring right at me out of one of them. He's like, he had just ate a prairie dog. And he did. I know he did, but... Anyway, it may not have been a cobra, but it was definitely...
0: I would bet you $1,000 it wasn't a cobra.
1: It looked like a cobra to me, you know?
0: If it was a snake.
1: It appeared like a cobra to me, and he was big.
2: Yeah, okay. If it looked like a cobra, it was a cobra.
1: Thank you.
0: Okay, let's just go with that.
3: Okay. Good morning.
4: Good morning.
3: Good morning.
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0: It's how my Sunday mornings go. When it's me and God in a fishing pole.
1: Yeah, isn't that a good song?
2: That's
1: Skip
2: good.
1: Ewing, yeah. Me and God in a fishing pole. Yeah, with all the new songs that are out, there's a couple that we're playing that, to me are kind of sleepers. You know, you just you stop and listen to them and go, God, that's a really good song, you know? So, yeah, Skip Ewing, that one is surprisingly good. And then here's another new one that came out within the last few weeks. We've been playing this song on KOOL. You may have caught it, but Rodney Atkins, who's had a lot of songs over the years, you know, Take the Back Road, and If You're Going Through Hell, Watching You, you know, about his kid and everything. He's had some really good ones. So now he's come out with this song. It's called The Years Are Short. And gosh, this song is just, first time I really paid attention to it, I was like, oh man, that's really good. You know, you've got kids, I mean, you totally get this one, you know?

0: Rodney Atkins, The Years Are Short. Golly, man, that
1: so
0: song
1: good.
0: Hits, doesn't it? Yeah, that's
1: man.
0: No, just that one, and then that Skip Ewing are just a couple of songs that, you know, you get Ella Langley, Morgan Wallen, Luke Combs, all those songs come out and they get all the a lot of attention, and rightfully so, because they're huge stars and they're great. But man, there's a few songs that we're playing right now that I think are easy to overlook, you know, busy, you know, and you just sometimes don't have time to really stop and listen to a song. But man, that one, The Days Are Long, The Years Are Short.
1: Yeah.
0: It's so, man, when you have kids, I mean, isn't that so true?
1: That's so true.
0: The days are long and you're just like trying to get through a day, and then you look up one day and they're graduating from high school. Where did the years go?
1: Yep.
0: Yeah, and yeah, that one right there really makes you think. That's
1: crazy.
0: A good one, though. But yeah, The Years Are Short. Rodney Atkins is the name of that one. So, all right, well, time is, I feel like time flies most of the time. This week is taking a long time, I think, though, because I'm so ready for football to get going this weekend. I'm just so ready, and I just feel like it's dragging this week. Yesterday, I thought it was Thursday, and I was like, man, it was only Tuesday, and now it ought to be Friday, but it's only Wednesday. That's when you're looking forward to something. Sometimes it takes forever. It's like being a little kid looking forward to Christmas.
1: Christmas, yeah.
0: It takes like Christmas only comes around once every 10 years when you're a kid. Of course, then when you get to be an adult, Christmas comes around what seems like about once every 6 months.
1: Right.
0: So, all right. What'd you say is 120? What? How long till Christmas?
1: 113 days.
0: 113. Oh, gosh. Okay. That's even.
1: Yeah.
0: Man, that doesn't sound like
1: we're
0: much,
1: only 58 days from Halloween and 84 days from Thanksgiving. I mean, that's not, to me, when it gets under 90 for anything, I'm like, we're right there.
0: It's, I cannot believe we're already to, this year has truly flown by. Man.
1: It's just been unreal. Yeah.
0: The days are long.
1: Yes.
0: The years are short.
1: Yes.
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0: K-Triple on Taco Villa. Your chance to see Ella Langley. Golly, can't wait for that concert.
1: It's going to be so good.
0: Oh, it's going to be so good. October 10th, yeah. The USA. Sold out concert and tickets, man, on the secondary market right now. If you're trying to buy tickets, get ready to shell out some money. You got to see how bad you want to go to a concert.
1: Yeah.
0: I tell you, there's just a price for a concert that I just can't buy. These are going for a lot of money.
1: Yep.
0: People love Ella Langley, but man, shows are big enough that you know people come from everywhere to go to these. You know, but it is officially sold out. But we have tickets for you to win. In fact, you can enter to win anytime at the Taco Villa locations around Lubbock. Just scan the QR code when you go in there and eat. And
1: it's pretty simple.
0: My favorite thing, man, I love getting those combo burritos at Taco Villa. That's been like one of my lifelong favorites. Mm-hmm. Oh, they're so good. And you know, have you ever noticed Taco Villa? It's the only place where burritos and French fries work, you know? I mean, it's so good. I can't. Yeah, I always can order fries with it. It's so good, though, man.
1: Yeah.
0: But yeah, that's an excuse to go eat at Taco Villa and then enter to win some Ella Langley tickets. So, what else, man? It's a busy time. You know, the fall is always the busy time of year around here.
1: Yeah.
0: You get so many things. I mean, Tech football gets going this weekend. I think they also have the Banana Pudding Festival in Slayton on Saturday. Yeah. Are you going to be there for that?
1: I am there.
0: That's
1: right.
0: You're there on Saturday morning, right?
1: Saturday morning. I'll be there from 8 to 10.
0: Yeah, so if you're in Slayton, if you're going to the Pudding Festival there, come out and say hi to Mudflap, and you will be there. So, you got that going on. What else? You know, Caitlin Butts is going to be here on the 10th out at Cook's Garage for West Texas Hero Homes. Gosh, I don't know.

0: What else? Oh, and then, not to mention, next week, we're heading into Labor Day weekend. On Tuesday, when everybody gets back to work and everything, we've got something new for you to win. We're going to send somebody to any U.S. destination, any major city in the U.S. that you think you would like to visit. If you win, you get to pick that city. You get airfare, hotel for two, four-star accommodations and everything.
1: Wow.
0: And get to go visit a city maybe you've never been to before. And we were talking about that yesterday. Where would you go? And I think I would like to go to somewhere in North Carolina. I've never been to North Carolina before, and I've just hear it's beautiful, and I'd like to do that.
1: Yeah, you would like it a lot.
0: Of places that I've... Because I would definitely like to go somewhere I've never been before. And I've been to a ton of great, you know, American cities. But there's always places that
1: you would
0: that
1: like to visit been. Seattle. I mean, Seattle's definitely a place you'd like to visit.
0: It might be a little too, Seattle. The only thing about Seattle that that I'm not 100% sure about is it's a little more of a left-leaning city for my taste, you know?
1: It is, yeah. I mean, the fish market down there is really cool. I mean, the market, you just kind of just go, that's really neat. I really like that.
0: Is that the place where they throw the fish across the thing or something?
1: Absolutely.
0: Yeah, okay.
1: Yeah.
0: Yeah, that'd be kind of cool. Sure, yeah. I'd do that. But there's a lot of great places that, you know, you think about world travel, but just in our own country.
1: Our own country, so much.
0: You could spend your lifetime trying to visit everything just here in the United States.
1: Amazing what the things you could see.
0: I've been watching a show on, it's the Smithsonian Channel, and I've got it on my YouTube TV, and there's a show on there called Aerial America, and they basically fly drones over all these places and just get all this footage of just all the historic and interesting places from all the states. So they've got one for, I think, pretty much every single state. And so you can just watch them state by state and just see all these beautiful places to visit and just all the cool things to do. But it's all shot from a drone, and then there's a narrator about it. And it's super interesting. That's become my early Sunday morning routine. I get up early, I make some coffee, and then I sit down and watch a few of those.
1: Yeah.
0: And that's usually where Kathy walks in and goes, oh, are you watching that show again? Yes, I am.
1: You would like that? That's really cool.
0: And I think they've featured that on the Pennsylvania one, I think.
1: Yeah, that's really cool.
0: But there's been several battlefields like that, Civil War battlefields that I've seen on there. But I think I've watched so many of them. But about states I've never been to, in North Carolina, one I haven't been to.
1: It's very nice.
0: And the Aerial America about that is
1: gorgeous.
0: Really good. Yeah,
1: absolutely. It's like I said, it's the surprise to me. I mean, the first time I ever went, I was like, this is North Carolina. Wow.
0: Well, it definitely a place I'd like to, it's on my bucket list of states I'd like to visit. So, if you've got a city that you think you've always wanted to visit, this could be your chance.
1: This is it.
0: So, it's our Go Anywhere Getaway, and it starts on Tuesday after Labor Day.

0: Tucker Wetmore with the most dramatic ending of a song ever. That is Brunette.
1: Yes.
2: All right. It's 8:56. About time to get out of here. I want to remind everybody, if you're looking for a good local body shop, you can always remember Hub City Body Shop. 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That stays with me all the time. I think about that quite a bit. I don't know why that phrase is so great. 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Make it pretty. Call Hub City. So, yeah, body shop is one of those things that if you have to go to the body shop, you know something happened. 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
3: Jeff Mudflap and the Gang featuring Jeff and Mudflap. And Katie Jo, who had to she had to escape a little bit early today for her day job.
2: Man, her day job, man, she works harder at her day job than we work at our day job.
1: She's an animal.
2: She's trying to juggle it all, and she does a good job of it.
1: I don't know how she does it.
2: We couldn't do it.
1: No way.
2: You and me can barely juggle this. That's one thing. Yeah. If you can't juggle more than one thing, you're not a very good juggler.
1: No.
2: So maybe between the two of us, we can juggle it. I don't know.
1: Yeah.
2: Everybody in the gang that checked in this morning, it was a nice representation today. Jenny, Rosalind, Jacob, and Serenity were here. Sylvia, Troy the Painter, Charlie the Teacher, Old Man Steven, Butch, Trish, Jimmy, JoJo, Walter, Melanie T, Ronnie, Chelsea, Whiskey Jesse, Ricky Alvarado was here, Milkman, Avery, Sammy, Angie, Carolyn the Pet Sitter, KK, Gary, Tammy, Barnaby. We had Jama, Ms. Lisa, Jamie, Eva, William, Tammy the Runner, Iowa Sam, Pappy the P.O., John W., Lovey, Connie. We got Scott, the Garage Door Guy. We got Kristen. We got Melva, Dana, also Bryce, J-Rock, Ainsley. Chris was here. Cecil, Kyle, Retired Karen, Derek W., Connor, Elaine, Joe, Mama T, Jake from State Farm, Mr. Patron, Carl, Santa Mark, Kokomo Joe and Jr., Pippi, Kalen, Joy, Marshall, Kimberly, Shauna, Eli, and T-Rit, also Ashley, John and Son James, Keeley, Barbara, Garrett, Mike Mann, Gina, Mandy, Tangy, also Angie A, Kim, Norma, Christopher, Chris MC was here, also Mercedes, Jesse, Peggy, JoJo's hubby, Tina, Taz the Trucker, and Chance. I know we were saying we had this new thing where you were getting a link from us for your contact info, and it's just a way we can keep track of things for like contests and things like that. But it also erased a lot of people's fun on-air names that we have.
1: Yeah.
2: And so if we called you another name today, we're trying to get all those fixed back to where everybody can have their fun member of the gang name. So
1: yep.
2: Bear with us as we get that all sorted out here. It's always something that somebody in the corporate office has introduced enhancements or something. And
1: yeah.
2: Our show can't take many enhancements,
1: No, we can't.
2: All right, well, have a good day, and I'll be back here tomorrow. Kanaya is in next.
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0: Here's what you missed on Jeff Mudflap and the Gang.
1: Hey, the dad bod's in. That's what they say.
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4: women,
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4: Women tell you that?
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4: Do tell. 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I think you've misunderstood. 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
0: Turn it up. Wake the fun up with Jeff Mudflap and the Gang.
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1: He's a ranch hand in a pinch, man. 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

0: Here's what you missed on Jeff Mudflap and the gang.
1: Do you really want to do that? 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I hope I go before then. I really do. Just give me a massive heart attack.
2: Whoever
1: let's
2: that
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2: nurse
1: you know?
2: Is or that LVN is helping that.
3: I'm just the opposite. I'm like, oh, yeah, nurse.
2: He's lighting up that red button.
3: Oh, it's Mudflap again. Dadgummit. He presses that thing every five minutes.
1: Yeah, you're weird.
3: We're going to be in a bunk bed together.
1: No, right? 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Maybe Katie
2: no
1: Joe.
2: No longer featuring Katie Joe at that point. No longer.
0: Jeff, Mudflap, and the gang. 96.3 KFFF.
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Ella Langley on 96.3 K Triple L. And we've teamed up with Taco Villa to give you a chance to win some tickets to see her show when she comes to town in October. 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

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Well, thanks for keeping it right here on 96.3 KLLL. Dave with you on this Wednesday. Got some Luke Combs, Tucker Westmore, Dan and Shay on the way before the hour's up. Now it's Chris Stapleton.

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96.3. That's going to do for me, Dave. 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Damon up next. More music and fun all day long. 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

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There's Chevy Silverado. 96.3 KLLL. He released the video for that song last week. He shot it in his hometown in Illinois and even features his mom, some friends, and the truck that

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Here's Alan Jackson now.

need the weekend to hurry up. We're ready for Red Raider football in Lubbock. It's 96.3 KLL. Saturday night, Texas Tech Red Raiders playing Abilene Christian at Galaxy Stadium. By the way, once again this year, they'll be doing drone shows between the third and fourth quarters. So watch for that Saturday night as well.

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1: I think that this album is such like a bird's eye view into my life and my love life and everything. 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

0: Here's what you missed on Jeff Mudflap and the Gang.
1: Do you really want to do that? 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I hope I go before then. I really do. You know? Just give me a massive heart attack.
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1: Yeah, you're weird.
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1: No, right? 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That's Jeff and Mudflap. Maybe Katie
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1: Joe.
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Coming on, it's JT on 96.3 KLLL. I know a lot of folks got a three-day weekend coming up. I always look at Labor Day weekend as a great way to recharge before fall kicks in. So with that being said, what's something you won't be caught doing when you got yourself a three-day weekend to enjoy? Hit me up. I got

Can't believe it's finally here. 96.3 KLLL. It's JT. Red Raiders football is back this weekend, which means we can finally pretend like we have other hobbies. Rec'em Tech. 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

0: 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It's JT. What's something you won't be caught doing when you're trying to enjoy a 3-day weekend?
1: 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That extra day is meant for me to

0: 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It's JT on 96.3 KLLL. A lot of us got a three-day weekend coming up. How will you not be spending it?
1: When I get a three-day weekend, you can bet I'm not hitting the gym.
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0: What's up? It's JT on KLLL. A lot of us have a three-day weekend coming up. Forget about what you are doing. I want to know what you're not doing during your three-day weekend. Thought doesn't even cross your mind.
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One of those nights where you don't feel like cooking could pay off in a big way. Stop by and grab some grub from Taco Villa. And while you're there, scan that QR code. You could enter to win tickets to see Ella Langley next month.

0: miles. What's going on? It's JT on KLLL. A lot of people are looking forward to enjoying a 3-day weekend. So what's something you won't be caught doing on Labor Day weekend?
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0: Oh, yeah. 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

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My entire wardrobe is going to shift to nearly all red and black starting on Saturday. Can you believe college football is back? Rackham Tech. When the sun

0: 96.3 KLLL, it's JT. For a lot of people, three-day weekends are all about relaxation. So with that being said, tell me something you're not going to be doing this Labor Day weekend.
1: For a three-day weekend, laundry is definitely off the list. It's all about taking a break from the routine.

0: Hey, Triple L, how you doing? It's JT here. Got Labor Day coming up. Man, aren't three-day weekends the best? They're great for a lot of things, right? Hanging out with friends, family, doing a little shopping, having some cocktails. So with that said, what do you refuse to do when you got yourself a three-day weekend?
1: When I have a three-day weekend, there's no way I'm letting the kids use glitter.
0: But you said you're not letting the kids use glitter?
1: That stuff gets everywhere, and I'm still finding it from last Christmas.
0: Okay, yeah, I get that. 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You don't want it looking like a disco ball.

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Texas Tech football is back this weekend. Can't wait to hear my neighbor screaming at the TV.

0: 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It's JT. A lot of folks got a three-day weekend coming up. When you have a three-day weekend, what's completely out of the question?
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Next time you eat at Taco Villa, your side dish of choice could be some Ella Langley tickets. 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

0: How we doing? It's JT on KLLL. We got Labor Day coming up, and you earned that extra day off. So when you get a long weekend, what's something you refuse to do?
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0: Oh, that's a good one. Yeah, you don't want to be spending half of your Monday off circling the block. Let me tell you.

At 863-KLLL, we got the first Red Raider game this weekend. I don't care how old you are, when Texas Tech football is back in session, admit it, there's a tiny part in your brain that immediately says, should I paint my face?

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0: Howdy 63KLLL. Hello, it's JT. Got a big 3-day weekend coming up. What do you plan on avoiding like the plague?
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0: Hey, Triple L. Hey, it's JT. 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

0: 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It's JT talking to Big Kev. We were just talking about the three-day weekend coming up. What is something you refuse to do during a three-day weekend?
1: When I get a three-day weekend, I make it a point to completely unplug from work. 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
0: 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By the time Tuesday rolls around, I'm not even going to remember my coworkers' names.

0: 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It's JT on 96.3 KLLL. What do you plan on not doing on your three-day weekend?
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All right, it's JT on 96.3 KOOO, halfway to the weekend, halfway to game one. You ready for some Texas Tech football? I know I am. All right, I got to get out of here, go get some rest, kiss my wife and my dogs, have a little supper. I'll talk to you tomorrow at 3. B-Dub is up next.